window sucking wet. 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What's up? It's me, that's mine.

0: In the canal, romantic like 6-pound wine. Dark in the park, Celtic graves, girl throws out from the back of a lime. Headphones on, I hit play, all things change in the blink of an eye. Charlie calls from a photo set, living that life is romantic, right?
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Maybe call me in an hour. 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

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If you don't like something, change it. 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If you don't have enough time, stop watching TV.

0: 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Everybody in the party. We party like it's everybody's birthday day.
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